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I am Jody Fallon. What today is National Eat Outside Day. Friends, fresh air, good food. That's the focus of Eat Outside Day. So grab your picnic and invite the ants. Let me tell

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1: It'll be a while before this one goes from a little pup to the alpha of the pack. 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

Kevin Nashville, I am Jody Fallon. So a delivery guy actually stopped after he was, well, spotted weaving in and out of traffic. The delivery man says, you know what, let me deliver the food first, then I'll face the punishment. But the cop said, no, no, no, we got to do it now. The guy gets on the ground to try to avoid, you know, being taken off. Turns out he didn't check the hot surface, 100 degrees on that road. Ended up burning himself. I guess that's punishment enough. Tyler Nance keeps me sane. 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

Megan Maroney, that's Beautiful Things on Cafe Nashville. I am Jody Valance. The researchers now have developed a protein-rich cookie made from discarded PET plastic bottles and plant biomass. Apparently, they're pretty good, and they're good for the environment and all that. But think about it now. Do you want to eat plastic?

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2: Always bringing the stars to you. 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

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I'm Jody Valance. Warner Brothers Pictures now developing a live-action Flintstone film with Ryan Gosling as co-producer. The early stages still, they're still looking for writers. I think I'll apply. I've got one line. 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Here's Zach John King. 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
1: Kevin Nashville, I'm Jody Fallon. Well, dumb criminal here, a unlucky German burglar actually put behind bars after breaking into a police officer's apartment. The suspect actually thought he was going to get cash and valuables. Instead, he was confronted with an armed policewoman and her attack dog instead. Chris Jansen on Cafe Nashville.
2: Yeah, I've been sitting around playing them haggard sounds. 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And we thought we had it all, we didn't have.

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1: 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Here's Coe Wetzel with Ella Langley. 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

3, 2, 1 on Cafe Nashville. I am Jody Valance of Spider-Man Brand New Day, now surpassing Avengers Endgame to claim the position of second highest grossing film at the domestic box office. Almost $900 million so far. That's a lot. Here's Lauren Elena with Chase Matthew, All My Exes, on Cafe Nashville. Another bar.

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downtown. 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The way you say I love you too's like rain on an old tin roof.

Better Together on Cafe Nashville. I am Jody Fallon, so we got to talk really quietly, okay? These robbers over in Spain, they hit a jewelry store and then got away successfully, but then they were overheard discussing it at the hotel. Seriously, that's what got them caught. A tipster called it in. Here's Carly Pierce and Riley Green. If I don't leave, I'm going to stay. 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Shh, got to

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If I don't leave, I'm going to stay. On Cafe Nashville, I am Jody Van Allen with Taylor Swift. And I Knew It, I Knew You, sponsored by MCA Records.

Okay, on Cafe Nashville, I am Jody Vallon. So apparently a lot of weather apps aren't as accurate as they used to be. A lot of people that used to work in that field have been laid off. So here's the thing. Do what my daddy used to say. Look out the window. You get a more accurate account of what's actually happening.

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And a bad life on Cafe Nashville. I am Jody Fallon. So Marvel releasing the heart-pounding trailer for Avengers Endgame Encore. And of course, they did that last Tuesday. That film is going to hit the theaters on September 25th. Some fresh new footage. And of course, a few teasers for Avengers Doomsday, which comes to theaters in December. Here's Lainey Wilson. Phone, keys, wallet, don't forget your stuff on Cafe Nashville. I'm

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0: Kevin Nashville, I'm Jody Valenzo, a drunk man stuck trying to crawl out of a glass ATM enclosure because, well, get this, he couldn't find the button to open the door. He was drunk again. Despite the instructions from police, they had to break the glass to actually get him out, destroying the entire enclosure. And the bank card was eaten by the machine.
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isn't it? Yeah, the 2026-27 Almanac Outlook says wetter, stormier weather across the southern United States. Northern areas, periodic a burst of cold air and snow. I don't know how that's different than any other time.

Tennessee R and John Cafe Nashville. I am Jody Vallon. So winter is shaping up to be a season of snow, sleet, and surprises, according to Farmer's Almanac. Pretty much every year, though.

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1: Kevin Ash, I am Jody Valance. So Shonda Rhimes extending her overall deal with Netflix for another 5 years. That means we've got more of Bridgerton on the way and a few other incredible shows. Black Barbie, Dance Dreams. Here's Riley Green. Think as you drunk on Cafe Nashville. She's through the

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I am Jody Vallon. Her brand new album is Honest Woman. It's out now. Make sure you grab a copy of it. It's good all the way through, including a couple of duets. Here's Jelly Roll with Lainey Wilson. 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

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Hardy with Eric Church, Morgan Wallen, and Tim McGraw. That's MacArthur on Cafe Nashville. I am Jody Vallon. So an 81-year-old is now selling a cask of Glenroth Single Malt Whiskey. It is $370,000 in investment he made for just $175 back in 1971. I mean, what would you do with that barrel? Here's Luke Bryan, Country, and She Knows It on Cafe Nashville. Denim

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3: A mild Monday is ahead, so grab your sunglasses because that's what you're going to be seeing for the majority of the day until late afternoon when clouds slowly begin to increase across the region. Highs will be topping out into the 70s. Showers begin Tuesday through Friday. At least it's a dent in the drought, but if you're going out for the school bus, you might want to grab the rain gear before you head out. For Maine's total weather, I'm Emily Pike.
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8: It's showtime.
9: I'm purposely looking down right now, Michelle, and I can feel your eyes on me. No. Stop.
10: Oh.
9: Don't.
10: Thinking about matching you up with someone?
9: Yeah. No, thanks.
10: No, don't worry.
9: I'm an organic guy. No.
10: It just comes naturally. No, I'm not even in a matchmaker mode today. I'm not there. I'm in a, oh my God, my son's back to school mode. It's Monday.
9: It's today's first day.
10: Yeah. And I know that there were some schools that started last week. I think Lewiston, Auburn, Gorham started last week. But Wyndham, I think Portland starts today. My husband teaches at Lake Region. They begin today. So it's if they weren't back last week, I think this is the week where most everybody are back. So, you know, get ready to start driving a little, be a little more aware of your surroundings and who's around you as we get back to it.
9: It's crazy. I feel like we just hit Memorial Day weekend and Labor Day weekends this weekend.
10: I know, and I actually keep accidentally calling it Memorial Day weekend. I don't know if that was wishful thinking or not.
9: I'll take it. But, although I love fall.
10: Yeah.
9: But I ain't ready to give up summer yet. I feel like we've had a pretty like mild summer.
10: Yeah. Occasional
9: humidity here and there, but I feel like it hasn't been overly like brutal.
10: I feel like it's been a pleasant summer.
9: Yeah.
10: We've really lucked out as far as, well, except some people would say they would have wanted maybe a little more rain. I know a lot of yards took a beating this year. There's a lot of brown out there.
9: Yeah, I stopped caring about mine.
10: But yeah, I know we hit a point where our front yard, it was like, we give up.
9: There's legit one. I was walking Remy around the neighborhood this weekend, and there's literally only one house that has green grass.
10: Yeah.
9: And I'm convinced it's fake.
10: You're like,
9: there's no possible way.
10: Who did you make some kind of deal with for this to look this way? How was your weekend? Jordan Davis concert was this weekend.
9: Oh, my God. It was great. So before that, we had our Jordan Davis happy hour at Bunker Brewing Company.
10: Yeah.
9: Which, like, I'd never been there before. It's pretty cool.
10: Yeah.
9: It's not like the way it's set up. It's like outside, like garage doors, like a picnic table set up. It's super cool. There's a trail to get to Thompson's Point, like right out of the back of their parking lot, too. So
10: perfect.
9: Yeah, great spot to do it. Like, thanks everybody for coming out. Everybody was like, oh my God, we had a dude named Tom drive from West frickin' Paris.
10: Oh, wow. Okay.
9: To get down. And that's just for a chance to win Jordan Davis tickets. It wasn't guaranteed. He ended up winning. He was like, I think our first winner. But I know, right? Like, because the guilt that I would have carried with me if the dude drove all that way by himself for no reason.
10: Right.
9: But no, it was cool. It was a fun turnout, fun hang there. And then, I mean, Jordan Davis show was fantastic. Thompson's Point, like, it'd be great to have more country shows there because it's such a fun venue.
10: Yeah. It's a great setting. And if you've got perfect weather, obviously, even better. But that's great. Oh, I knew, I saw a picture of you with Jordan Davis last night and when I was perusing through Facebook.
9: It was like Austin Powers and Mini-Me. It was great.
10: Yeah.
9: I'm pretty sure a prerequisite to be a country star is you got to be like a giant.
10: Yeah. You know what's really cool? He was an artist that years ago we brought in as a free show for like a Wolf listener appreciation show, and now look where he is. So people who go to those shows, when we present

0: free shows, Nashville newcomers and things like that. Like, it's awesome
1: We're
0: to
1: not
0: go.
1: Lying.
0: I was there. I got to see him way back, and now look at him.
1: They could be the next big thing.
0: Very cool. Happy Monday. We are back at it with brand new Country Nights and VIP Lights.
1: How was your weekend? All we talked about was me, and that's just awkward.
0: The weekend was fine, actually. Max had a last hurrah pool party with some friends,
1: you know,
0: like before school starts.
1: Yeah.
0: We just ran some errands. We had a big lunch with my in-law family, in-laws yesterday, and it was a pretty chill weekend to get back to it. I think the guys are ready to get back to school, and I'm ready to go back to a quiet house.
1: Yeah.
0: Not like they're loud and wild, but, you know, like, I get some me time now.
1: Well, plus it kind of hurts, too, I'm sure, when you're waking up in the middle of the night for work and they're both, like, still sound asleep for who knows how long.
0: Yeah. Yes.
1: Jerks.
0: True on that.
1: Welcome back to reality, boys.
0: Back to school. All right. We'll get to, I mentioned, Brentley Gilbert, all the things coming up.
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3: From the MB Tractor Weather Center, here's Maine's total weather from Channel 8.
10: A mild Monday is ahead, so grab your sunglasses because that's what you're going to be seeing for the majority of the day until late afternoon when clouds slowly begin to increase across the region. Highs will be topping out into the 70s. Showers begin Tuesday through Friday. At least it's a dent.

0: It's time to get a little dirt on our boots. 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
1: Dolly Parton has been laid to rest with a private funeral and with immediate family. Some artists, though, paid tribute to her over the weekend. The Grand Ole Opry, of course. Carrie Underwood played in Tanglewood, Massachusetts, and paid tribute. Kacey Musgraves performed at TD Garden, paid tribute. Brad Paisley was here over the weekend, and he paid tribute.
2: Yeah.

0: When I recorded that song and sent it to Dolly, I didn't know if this would relate to you, and she immediately said, yes, let me sing on that, and did, and it's everything she believed, and we will always love you.
1: Fantastic. I'm sure it was very emotional to perform that, and probably not one that's usually on his playlist at concerts, but it was the number one song, and of course it made sense for him to perform that in her honor.
2: He had to.
1: Over the weekend. Another one, she is the biggest thing in country music right now, Ella Langley paying tribute. Performing and sounding, you know, only Ella can sound.
2: She's so
1: good.
2: Know? She's so good.
1: So no shortage of Dolly Parton tributes. And I'm sure those will continue, too, in the weeks to come.
2: Yeah.
1: With 925 date coming up. Tomorrow's the first day of September, after all. And in a completely different type of story, the Savannah Bananas played two sold-out shows, if you want to call them shows, presented events, played baseball at Gillette Stadium for the first time, and on Friday night, a big surprise performance.

0: Nice. Imagine that. You're at the game. You have no idea. Keith Urban's there watching the game, too, and then kind of comes out of the crowd.
1: They do that all the time. They'll just randomly, they'll stop mid-game, and then something like that will happen.
0: You and I were talking about this off-air. I feel like I didn't know who the Savannah Bananas were at all, and then they performed, or whatever you want to call it, at Hadlock Field, and since then, all I hear is Savannah Bananas.
1: I had no idea who they were. They were at Hadlock, and then that sold out. I think a second game sold out. Then they were at Fenway.
0: Yeah.
1: But yeah, I never heard of them, and then they just randomly pop up on my Instagram. I'm not complaining. They're always super entertaining.
0: And now, if you saw any of the pictures of Gillette Stadium and the crowds outside and the tailgate, it was an insane party. That is your Dirt on the Wolf.
1: And this is the latest from Shaboozy. It's still August technically. Next month he'll be in Boston. It's Cowgirl on 99.9 The Wolf. Good morning.

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1: 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The Wolf.

0: that comes with its own accent. 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
1: All right, and we've got pretty cool prize, too, for our winner.
2: Yeah, going to get you in an outlaw state of mind now because it's two tickets to Whitey Morgan and the 78s at the Historic Portland Expo Thursday, September 17th. 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
1: That sounds like a wild night. Cool. Yeah. A couple tickets to the winner of this question this morning. About 31% of people say if they were stranded on an island, they would want this luxury. What is it? Almost 31% of people say if they were stranded on an island, they would want this luxury. What is it?
2: The hint is already up for you on our Instagram and Facebook stories. 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
1: We have a pretty cool prize, too, for our winner. 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
2: Want to get in for free? You got to get this Wicked Odd question correct. Almost 31% of people say if they were stranded on an island, they'd want this luxury. What is it? Now, we do have a hint for you up on our Instagram and Facebook story.
1: We do, but you got to call if you want to win. So let's get to the phones for round one answers at 866-900-WOLF.
2: Good morning, The Wolf. You got a guess?
3: Cell phone.
2: I mean, that would be super helpful. Yeah. You could be off that and just call a helicopter. And
3: Yeah.
1: Boom. There you go. Not it, though.
2: Sorry.
1: Thanks.
2: Thank you. Bye, The Wolf.
3: Is it have a bathroom?
1: A bathroom.
2: A bathroom. I mean, I think the entire island could kind of be your bathroom at that point if you're alone.
1: Not it. Good try.
2: Sorry, man.
3: Thank you.
1: Hi, The Wolf.
4: Hey, good morning. How are you?
2: Hey, good.
1: Good.
2: Thanks.
1: How are you?
4: I'm good. A bathtub.
2: A bathtub? Just hop in the ocean, man.
1: True.
4: Yeah, they got to get the salt water off.
1: Yeah,
2: that's
1: okay.
2: True. Well played.
1: Not it, though. Thanks.
2: Sorry. Thank you.
4: All right. Thank you. Bye.
1: All right, so back to you for round two answers on this Wicked Hot question. Almost 31% of people say if they were stranded on an island, they would want this luxury. What is it?
2: Got a hint for you, and we're going to go with protein. Think protein.
1: Okay. Well, that should help at least round things out for you a bit. Almost 31% of people say that if they were stranded on an island, they would want this luxury. What is it?
2: Your hint is protein. We'll take your round two answers right now at 866-900-WOLF.
5: She looks so pretty with her makeup on. You should hear her talking to her mama on the phone. I love it when she raps to an M&M.

out when she goes to bed. She hits her knees and bows her head. Thanks the Lord for another day. I just thank him for mine.

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1: All right, we're into round two of the Wicked Hard Question. Get a couple tickets to Whitey Morgan and the 78s at the historic Portland Expo Thursday, September 17th.
2: You'll get those with the correct answer to this Wicked Hard Question. Almost 31% of people say if they were stranded on an island, they'd want this luxury. What is it? We did tell you that your hint is protein.
1: Back to you for round two answers now. 866-900-WOLF.
2: Hi, the Wolf. You got a guess?
3: I'm going protein shake.
1: Protein shake. No, not it.
2: Sorry. Thank you. Hi, the Wolf.
4: I have fishing gear.
2: Fishing gear. Gotcha. Catch the fish and that's the protein.
1: Makes sense. Not it, though. No.
2: Sorry, man. Thank you.
1: Hi, the Wolf.
5: Hi, do you have an answer?
1: We do not.
2: What do you think?
5: A boat.
1: No, not it.
2: Sorry. Good guess, man. Thank you.
1: Hi, the Wolf.
6: Hi, I'm thinking fire to cook fish.
2: Oh, smart guess.
1: Absolutely. But no, not it.
2: Sorry. Thank you.
1: All of these responses, Castaway was on.
2: I know, right?
1: This weekend. And I
2: was
1: just, I was just checking it out a couple times, like, you know, flip in for 10 minutes every once in a while and making fire and all the things. No, all some great answers, but we're looking for something more specific. Almost 31% of people say if they were stranded on an island, they would want this luxury. What is it?
2: We told you to think protein. How about we dive deeper? Chunky or smooth? Chunky or smooth?
1: Okay. Five final calls on this. Almost 31% of people say if they were stranded on an island, they would want this luxury. What is it?
2: Think protein, think chunky or smooth. Bring on your five final answers. 866-900-WOLF.
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9: A mild Monday is ahead, so grab your sunglasses because that's what you're going to be seeing for the majority of the day until late afternoon when clouds slowly begin to increase across the region. Highs will be topping out into the 70s. Showers begin Tuesday through Friday. At least it's a dent in the drought. But if you're going out for the school bus, you might want to grab the rain gear before you head out. For Maine's total weather, I'm Emily Pike.
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10: How about a great night of live music for our winners this week? A couple tickets to go see Whitey Morgan and the 78 Historic Portland Expo. 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
11: You can get there with the correct answer to this Wicked Odd question. Almost 31% of people say if they were stranded on an island, they'd want this luxury. What is it? Now, we did toss a couple of hints out your way. We said, think protein and also chunk.

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0: Hi, good morning, the Wolf. What you got?
2: Chicken.
1: Chicken.
2: Chicken.
1: No, not it.
0: Sorry. Hi, the Wolf.
2: Good morning. Is it sushi?
1: It's not sushi. No, sorry.
0: Thank you.
1: Hi, the Wolf.
3: Good morning. Is it peanut butter?
1: Peanut butter.
0: Protein.
1: Chunky or smooth?
0: Yeah, chunky or smooth makes sense. Absolutely peanut butter, man. Woo! Congratulations.
3: Sick. That's awesome.
1: What's your name and where are you from?
3: I'm Robert. I'm from Mexico.
1: Well, congratulations. You got a couple tickets to a great show. Whitey Morgan and the 78s playing at the Portland Expo on Thursday, September 17th. It's going to be a great show. 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
0: Pretty sweet. We'll have another pair of tickets for those tomorrow with a Wicked Odd Question. 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
1: It's Brantley Gilbert. 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Leader Bank Pavilion in Boston coming up in the next couple of songs.
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6: On the Maine Turnpike, Falmouth through Augusta, north and southbound lane closure happens for line striping. In New Gloucester through Sebattis, north and southbound lane closure happens for sign installation and guardrail repair. And also in New Gloucester, north and southbound lane closure happens for access for culvert repairs. 295 is running on time. Be aware, school is back in session, so watch for kids out on the roads, watch your speed at school zones, and watch for those school bus signals. If you see any issues this morning, please let us know. That's your traffic report.
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4: 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I'll talk to you later this morning around 10. But right now, let's get back to the Wolf Wake Up Crew on 99.9 The Wolf.

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1: Hi, I just had a missed call from you.
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3: 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Good morning, girl.
1: Good morning. How are you?
2: Good.
3: Great,
2: How are you?
1: I'm great.
2: Busy Monday morning for you?
1: First day of school.
2: Yay.
3: Oh, dang.
1: Getting ready over here.
2: What grade are we going into this year?
1: Fifth grade.
2: Oh, my gosh.
3: Go kick some booty, buddy.
2: Yay.
3: See you in the background.
2: Happy first day of school, and we have happy news for you too, Mom.
3: Yeah, we saw that you tapped the app. Want to let you know you are our very first finalist in this stop of our Country Nights and VIP Lights Tour for Brantley Gilbert and John Morgan, Leaderbank Pavilion in Boston.
1: I'm waiting for you to stop talking so I can screech.
2: Well, good luck. We're going to be qualifying people for a couple weeks, and we may be calling you back here with bigger news.
1: Thank you, guys.
2: She had such a high pitch,
3: scream
2: there. I think all the dogs in Wolf Country are like, what's going on? Well done, Morgan. That's Morgan Thomason and Gray. Our first qualifier, very first, plenty more opportunities. In fact, another chance to tap the app is coming up just after 8.
3: On the way next, though, your top three things. The country loves us, and who knew we'd be on the same page as New York?
0: Making tracks and howling away to start your day. 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
4: 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I'm Troy Jackson. 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
12: A mild Monday is ahead, so grab your sunglasses because that's what you're going to be seeing for the majority of the day until late afternoon when clouds slowly begin to increase across the region. Highs will be topping out into the 70s. Showers begin Tuesday through Friday. At least it's a dent in the drought, but if you're going out for the school bus, you might want to grab the rain gear before you head out. For Maine's total weather, I'm Emily Pike.
13: It is 56 in Bath Brunswick, 56 Biddeford Saco, 55 here in Westbrook. 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
14: Cool.
13: Top three things this morning as the trade war continues between the U.S. and Canada. Governor Janet Mills is delivering a direct message to the Canadian people. She wrote an op-ed in the Toronto Star, Canada's largest newspaper, explaining that Washington's fight with Canada is not Maine's, and acknowledged the rising costs are hurting Mainers. As it stands, the new Trump tariffs and Canada's retaliatory tariffs are expected to begin early next month. The Savannah Bananas brought Banana Ball to Gillette Stadium for the first time on Friday and Saturday as part of their world tour, and the place was wild. On Friday night, the biggest surprise came in the sixth inning when Keith Urban walked out onto the field with a guitar and sang Long Hot Summer. He was there watching from the stands, and it was just one of several unexpected moments. They also had New England Patriots legends David Andrews and Willie McGinnis perform, be a part of it. Former Red Sox star Shane Victorino and Patriots captain Hunter Henry all participated in the festivities, and any and all pictures and video I've seen on social media.
14: So many people I know were

0: Right, both games.
1: Yeah.
0: Fantastic.
1: Yeah. So I mean, cool. Wow. I never realized they were as big a phenomenon as they seem to be.
0: They are massive.
1: And a new map has broken down every state's least favorite state. California has the most other states that hate it with 11. Florida, second least popular with 7 haters. And New Jersey, well, it even hates itself. Believe it or not.
0: So funny.
1: By the way, everyone in New England seems to hate New Jersey.
0: And New York does too.
1: Yeah.
0: I love it.
1: I mean, we've always heard the back and forth between New York and New Jersey anyway, so that's not too shocking. But here's something that's pretty cool. New England seems to do pretty darn well. We don't really have a lot of haters.
0: Yeah.
1: Maine in particular, don't see any states saying they hate us. So, and you can tell because I've seen just about every license plate from every state here. Somehow and sometime during the summer season.
0: How do you hate vacation land?
1: Yeah. Just as it starts to get colder and wintry, that's when I start to hate it, though. Not going to lie.
0: Yeah, they should ask that same question during the winter. Because I'll say New England. Every freaking state in New England.

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1: 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The Wolf.

0: Latest number one radio hit for Kane Brown. Woman is on 99.9 The Wolf. You got Michelle and Jad. Wolf Wake Up Crew and Prowlers. Good vibes in the next 10 minutes.
1: Portland Sea Dogs are looking for your teams of two to come cornhole for the kids this Friday night right there at Delta Dental Park at Hadlock. We'll tell you why coming up.

0: It's time for Prowler's Good Vibes.
1: This is a fun event. If you love cornhole, and I know there are many of you who absolutely love cornhole, join the Portland Sea Dogs at Delta Dental Park at Hadlock Field this coming Friday for their annual cornhole tournament. 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
2: Oh, cool.
1: So there is still some openings. There are still openings. There's still some time for you to register. It's $100 per team of two. And again, all proceeds are going to benefit Barbara Bush Children's.
2: That's awesome.
1: Yeah.
2: That's huge. That's fun. Something to do Friday at the field, too.
1: Yeah.
2: They should do it later and do it under the lights.
1: I think it's, I know, right? 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
2: lights,
1: that gets underway. 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But again, a fun Friday night kickoff to the weekend and helping the kids at the same time. So that's your Prowler's Good Vibes. If you've got something good going on in your community, you're raising money for an organization, you want to get the word out, reach out to us. Could be a future Prowler's Good Vibes.
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7: A mild Monday is ahead, so grab your sunglasses because that's what you're going to be seeing for the majority of the day until late afternoon when clouds slowly begin to increase across the region. Highs will be topping out into the 70s. Showers begin Tuesday through Friday. At least it's a dent in the drought. But if you're going out for the school bus, you might want to grab the rain gear before you head out. For Maine's total weather, I'm Emily Pike.
8: 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In Westbrook.
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9: 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Right now, Luke Combs, Kind of Love We Make.

0: Luke Bryan, his latest country, and she knows it. 728. It is Country 99.9 The Wolf. Michelle and Jad with you on this very busy Monday morning.
1: Thirsty Thursday party goes down this week, this Thursday in Bangor at Main Savings Amphitheater. Former Nashville newcomer, we say that a lot. It's like every single newcomer we have that comes through and plays at Eric's Church blows up into a massive act. We know what we're doing. Parker McCollum going to be at Main Savings Amphitheater this Thursday.
0: And it's going to be a fantastic show. And we want to send you. We're going to do it with Wolf Up right now. Jad and I are going to play with two of you in Wolf Country. So we need callers 9 and 10 right now at 866-900-WOLF.
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18: Now, Wolf Traffic.
0: On the main turnpike, Falmouth through Augusta, north and southbound lane closure happens for line striping. In New Gloucester through Sebattis, north and southbound lane closure happens for sign installation and guardrail repair. And also in New Gloucester, north and southbound lane closure happens for access for culvert repairs. 295 is running on time. Be aware, school is back in session, so watch for kids out on the roads, watch your speed at school zones, and watch for those school bus signals. If you see any issues this morning, please let us know. That's your traffic report.
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0: Randy Houser and How Country Feels. It's Michelle and Jad, Wolf Wake Up Crew, hanging out on 99.9 The Wolf. Thank you for hanging with us. We also have a couple of members of the Wolfpack on hold, trying to get to a show this Thursday.
1: All right, we have Doreen in Waterford, and we have Samantha in Lisbon, who are playing Wolf Up this morning for some Parker McCollum tickets. Say hello, ladies.
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1: All right, so you are each going to be paired with either Jad or me, Michelle. We're each going to have a 30-second round. Jad and I will describe words to you. You need to quickly identify as many as you can in your time. We get one pass per round if it's needed, and whoever has the most correct words at the end of the game is going to the show. Doreen, you got in first. Who do you want to play with?
2: Michelle.
1: All right. Doreen and I will go in round one. Samantha, you and Jad are going to wait and go in round two, okay?
2: Sounds good.
1: All right.
0: All right. Doreen and Michelle going in three, two, one, go.
1: All right. This is a puffy sweet treat I might eat at the carnival or the circus. Sugary.
2: Cotton candy.
1: Yes. This is an old collector's item you may have. You might make a lot of money selling one of these. Something.
2: An antique.
1: Yes, exactly. These are the big advertising signs you might see on the highway. We don't.
2: Billboard.
1: Yes. This is a Greek god. When you might hurt this part of the back of your ankle, it's called your
0: Achilles.
1: Achilles. I was looking for. Crowd.
0: You guys got three.
1: We got three. Okay, not bad, Doreen. We were in sync. So three for us. Samantha, you and Jad need to get three to tie and four to win. Okay?
2: Okay.
1: All right, let's get the timer ready, and you can go in three, two, one, go.
0: If you get arrested, you go to?
2: Jail.
0: Yes. This is another word for a cookout, like a backyard.
2: Barbecue.
0: Yes. Another word for rabbit, cuter, the Easter.
2: Bunny.
0: Yes. This is what you call another word for a grave, the thing that goes.
2: Headstone?
0: Yes.
1: Oh my God. Yeah. Wait, headstone? Was that right?
0: Oh, no. Sorry. Along those lines, but another word. It, also, a kind of pizza brand.
1: Time.
2: Tombstone?
0: Yeah, it was tombstone. I heard her say stone. I didn't hear her say head. I thought she said tomb. That's why I was like, all right, we're good.
1: Okay, so we have a tie.
0: So we get a tie, yeah.
1: Okay.
0: I'll describe.
1: Okay. So here's how it works, Doreen and Samantha. Jad has a word he's going to describe to both of you at the same time. Now, when you think you know what the word is, don't shout out the word. Shout out your name instead so we can call on you to say the word. If you're correct, you win the tickets. If you're incorrect, your opponent wins the tickets. There's no time limit on this. So again, be sure when you call out your name. Jad, go ahead.
0: I'm going to name you brands of a certain type of beverage. Coors Light, Bud Light.
2: Sam.
1: Samantha.
2: Beer.
0: Is correct.
1: Beer. Oh my goodness. And Doreen, thank you so much for playing.

0: today. Can you come back soon?
1: Yeah, thank you.
2: Thanks,
0: all right,
2: Doreen.
0: Have
2: take
0: a great care.
1: Day. I probably had one up on her because I bartend and waitress. So.
0: No.
2: Well, I mean, also, it was pretty easy. If you don't know Coors Light or Bud Light, you're either super sober or live in a cave.
1: Exactly.
2: And not a beer cave at a convenience store.
0: Samantha, well done. You have plans on Thursday night. You're going to Maine Savings Amphitheater in Bangor to see Parker McCollum.
1: Awesome.
2: We were cruising, and then the word was tombstone, and I almost said gravestone, and I'm like, I can't do that.
3: Yeah. As soon as she said pizza, though, I was like, ah, I got it. Though I've never had a tombstone pizza.
2: I don't think I have either.
3: Yeah.
2: I don't think I'm missing much.
3: Yeah, no, I think we're good. We're okay in life. We'll have more Parker McCollum tickets and another round of Wolf Up tomorrow.
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16: A mild Monday is ahead, so grab your sunglasses because that's what you're going to be seeing for the majority of the day until late afternoon when clouds slowly begin to increase across the region. Highs will be topping out into the 70s. Showers begin Tuesday through Friday. At least it's a dent in the drought, but if you're going out for the school bus, you might want to grab the rain gear before you head out. For Maine's total weather, I'm Emily Pike.
3: It is 58 Bath Brunswick, also in Biddeford Saco, and 57 here in Westbrook. This is what's trending in the Wolf News feed. Top three things this morning. Three people are in the hospital, including an 88-year-old man, after deputies say he drove the wrong way on 295 Saturday night near Tookie's Bridge in Portland. Investigators say a driver mistakenly entered the southbound lanes, going the wrong way, and hit another car. Both drivers and a passenger were taken to Maine Medical Center with serious injuries. Two lanes were shut down Saturday for more than 2 hours.
2: Damn.
3: It's back to school for most Maine kids as of today. Some were back last week, but a majority of them back today. And a reminder to drivers that you must stop for flashing red school bus lights and watch out for children walking or biking in school zones. And remember, the speed limit is 15 miles per hour in school zones. And speaking of school, a fourth grade teacher in Texas has come up with an unusual solution for kids who pass gas in class. She created an official fart corner. Are you kidding me with this? She says that over the past few years, her 9 and 10-year-old students had become extremely comfortable farting pretty much anywhere, at their desks, sharpening pencils, walking around the classroom, even on each other, because they are 9 and 10-year-olds.
2: I didn't have that in my bingo card. as part of this story.
3: So rather than constantly fighting it, she designated a corner where kids can go when they feel the need to, I guess, let go, complete with air fresheners, saying the goal is to, quote, keep the funk in one area. Come on. First of all,
2: I don't know if that's how that works.
3: First of all, mortified by that. Like, I know there are kids who are loud and proud and, like, that's all, you know, like, you want to do it. You want to make the kids around you laugh when the sound, it's quiet in a room and then someone just rips one. I was not that person. I would be mortified. And I, if I had to do that, would not want to go in a corner and draw attention to myself.
2: I was the kid that would clench his butt cheeks together for hours until, like, I had a chance to make it to the bathroom to pass said gas. My stomach was probably making louder noises than any fart that I would have made would have.
3: Yeah.
2: But
3: listen, parents, teachers, administrators have called it, quote, hilarious yet brilliant. And her TikTok showed it off, and it had nearly 50 million views. So now you're going to... No, wait. I'm just, like, as a parent, I don't think I'm letting my kid... I would not like to give permission for you to take video of my kid tooting in the corner, please. Thank you.
2: Yeah. Weird. Like, just so weird. B, I don't know what's more weird, that or the kids, like, actually getting up to fart on each other.
3: Yeah. P.S. I would be mortified by that as well. Yeah.
2: Michelle, hold on. I had some corn on the cob last night. I'm going to go, like, around to your end of the board. Hold on. I'll be right there.

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0: We'll have to karaoke to that one sometime together.
1: We just lip sync, so we might as well just take it to the next step.
0: Ella Langley and Morgan Wallen, I Can't Love You Anymore. Good morning. Of course, I love my Jad. It's Michelle and Jad Wolf Wake Up Crew. I would never sing that about you.
1: Oh, okay. I was like, where did that come from?
0: I don't know. I was just thinking about it. Country 99.9 The Wolf. Hi, it's Monday. I got a little bit of a loopiness going. I got it.
1: Good Lord. Yeah. You also just shot crazy eyes at me. I'm a little scared right now. You know, during Michelle's vacation, she had her maiden voyage with Buc-ee's, one of my favorite places ever. It's basically like a gas station mart on steroids. Well, Buc-ee's decided to implement a staff ban on tattoos like it's 1990, which has us wondering, have you ever worked a job where tattoos were frowned upon or not allowed? Maybe you even lost a job because of tattoos or piercings or whatever, anything along those lines. We'd love to hear from you. 866-900-WOLF.
0: That's crazy.
1: That's old school.

0: good Monday morning to you. It's Michelle and Dad, Wolf Wake Up Crew.
1: So before you were in radio, you worked at a bank, you said, right?
0: Yes.
1: Was there any like ban on tattoos there or anything?
0: I don't recall there being a specific ban. And when I think back to the handbook, I may have worked with women. When I was there, I was behind the teller line for a long period of time. And then I worked back office. I don't really remember seeing any tattoos. They might have been covered up.
1: Yeah.
0: But nothing that was stand out.
1: I remember like 90s, early 2000s, I'd had friends with some tattoos and they had to cover them or they were going to lose their job.
0: Yeah.
1: It used to be super strict piercings too.
0: Yeah.
1: But more so tattoos. We're talking about this because Buc-ee's, which, I mean, I've been to a bunch when I lived out in the Midwest.
0: Yeah.
1: You just went to Texas, experienced your first Buc-ee's.
0: Yeah.
1: They're rolling out a new rule that's banning tattoos for employees. So
0: I wonder what triggered that, because that just seems kind of out of the blue.
1: Yeah, I mean, I know Midwest sometimes maybe isn't, and it depends where, but, you know, they move a lot slower than we, and I, like, I don't mean that as like an insult.
0: No, you're right.
1: Like, their way of life is a lot slower than us in New England. We're always go, go, go, go, go.
0: Absolutely.
1: They take their time, they chill. But I mean, it's weird. I feel like nobody's really cared about tattoos since like the 90s.
0: Yeah.
1: So interesting. Yeah, we're asking you in Wolf Country, have you ever worked at a job where tattoos were banned, or did you maybe even lose a job over your tattoos? We're taking your calls right now at 866-900-WOLF. I haven't, by the way. Let's go to line three. You have not worked at a place that banned tattoos?
2: No.
1: No?
2: But piercings, yes.
1: Really? Piercings?
2: Yes. I had to wear a Band-Aid over my nose ring.
1: Oh, what kind of job was it?
0: Wow.
2: It was a waitressing job.
0: So earrings, ear okay, nose or any other spot, no.
2: Correct.
0: Huh.
1: It was just a stud and you just had to cover it with Band-Aid? It wasn't like a hoop?
2: Right.
1: Huh.
0: Well, that's a bummer. How long did you stay with that job?
2: Like 2 months.
1: It's on brand.
0: Onward and upward.
1: I feel like of all the things, like just a little nose stud, that's, I don't know. I mean, I'm no business owner, but weird. Hey, what's your name? Where are you calling
2: crazy,
1: from?
2: Right?
1: Yeah.
2: Joe Lewison.
1: Hey, thanks so much
0: thanks
1: for listening.
0: Thanks so much.
1: Appreciate you.
0: Take care.
2: Good day.
1: Hey,
0: you
1: thanks.
0: Too.
1: You too.
2: Thanks. Bye.
1: Bye.
0: I feel like you draw more attention by making someone put a Band-Aid over that.
1: Yeah.
0: Than if she were just, you know, wearing it. I don't know.
1: I guarantee you it turns into that scene from Austin Powers where the dude has a big mole on his face and you're sitting there looking and basically going, mole, mole, mole, mole, guacamole. We have a Facebook post about this too. A lot of people in the healthcare field said back in the day tattoos were banned. Allison said eventually policies were changed, but I worked for a bank that didn't allow tattoos. I had a small one on my wrist and I was made to wear long sleeves or wear a Band-Aid over it, which obviously looked bad on the wrist.
0: Yeah. Oh, that's true.
1: I mean,
0: God.
1: Yikes.
0: Plus, I mean, depending on the size, like I'm thinking you're putting a big old gauze bandage or, yeah.
1: She went on to say the tattoo on her wrist was just a small cross, and somebody actually complained one time. She got written up for it because she had a long sleeve on and it like rode up a little bit.
0: Wow. Ha. Huh. If you've been in that position before, or whether they said no or you had to cover it up somehow, like, love to hear your story.
1: Or if you lost a job somehow from a piercing or a tattoo, we'd love to hear from you at 866-900-WOLF. Feel free to comment on our Facebook post, too.
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6: From the MB Tractor Weather Center, here's Maine's total weather from Channel 8.
7: A mild Monday is ahead, so grab your sunglasses because that's what you're going to be seeing for the majority of the day until late afternoon when clouds slowly begin to increase across the region. Highs will be topping out into the 70s. Showers begin Tuesday through Friday. At least it's a dent in the drought, but if you're going out for the school bus, you might want to grab the rain gear before you head out. For Maine's total weather, I'm Emily Pike.
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I saw the old man's face. Front page obituary. He was a millionaire. He left his fortune to some guy he barely knew. His kids were mad as hell.

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1: Beep, beep. 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
2: Yeah, it's happening at Leader Bank Pavilion on September 24th. Brantley Gilbert's going to have John Morgan, former Nashville newcomer John Morgan, as his special guest. This also comes with an overnight hotel stay, thanks to our friends at Broken Bow Records.
1: Excellent. We're going to be qualifying people for the next 3 weeks. 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
4: 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Series finale at Yankee Stadium, scoreless in the fifth when a diving catch by Sidon Raffaello was ruled a no catch, a controversial call that opened the floodgates, beginning with Paul Goldschmidt.
5: It is grounded up the middle, and it's going to get two runs in. What horrible luck for the Red Sox. Goldschmidt scores Caballero and Chisholm. It's a fisted ground ball, and it's 2-0 Yankees. High drive into left field. It's going to be a three-run homer. It's cranked, and it's 5-0 Yankees. Not good enough from Ranger Suarez, even with the umpire's help.
4: 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The Yankees had a 9 in the 8th inning off Giovanni Moran and Andrew Monasterio en route to a 16-1 win, taking the series 3-1 and winning the season series. The Red Sox home to begin a series against Seattle, 6:45, the first pitch from Fenway Park. The Red Sox report has been brought to you by Roe Credit of Westbrook and Auburn, driven by community, focused on you.
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0: Now, Wolf Traffic.
3: On the main turnpike, Falmouth through Augusta, north and southbound lane closure happens for line striping. In New Gloucester through Sebattis, north and southbound lane closure happens for sign installation and guardrail repair. And also in New Gloucester, north and southbound lane closure happens for access for culvert repairs. 295 is running on time. Be aware, school is back in session, so watch for kids out on the roads, watch your speed at school zones, and watch for those school bus signals. If you see any issues this morning, please let us know. That's your traffic report.
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1: Well, well, well, it is our brand new Brantley Gilbert Country Nights and VIP Lights Tour stop that we have kicked off today with a new stop, too, a completely different venue we haven't sent any of you to before.
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1: All right, we've got two already, and we're doing this for the next few weeks. 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Another two tapping opportunities tomorrow morning.
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2: A mild Monday is ahead, so grab your sunglasses because that's what you're going to be seeing for the majority of the day until late afternoon when clouds slowly begin to increase across the region. Highs will be topping out into the 70s. Showers begin Tuesday through Friday. At least it's a dent in the drought, but if you're going out for the school bus, you might want to grab the rain gear before you head out. For Maine's total weather, I'm Emily Pike.
3: It is 62 in Bath Brunswick, 63 Biddeford Saco, 65 here in Westbrook. 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As the trade war continues between the U.S. and Canada, the governor, Janet Mills, is delivering a direct message to the Canadian people. She wrote an op-ed in the Toronto Star, which is Canada's largest newspaper, explaining that Washington's fight with Canada is not Maine's, and acknowledged the rising costs are hurting Mainers. As it stands, the new Trump tariffs and Canada's retaliatory tariffs are expected to begin early next month. The Savannah Bananas brought Banana Ball to Gillette Stadium for the first time on Friday and Saturday as part of their world tour, and the place was wild both nights. And on Friday night, the biggest surprise came in the sixth inning when Keith Urban came out onto the field from inside within the crowd, watching the game, had a guitar, cranked into Long Hot Summer. The players on both teams danced along, and it was just one of several unexpected moments that also included former New England Patriots star legends Dave Andrews and Willie McGinest, former Red Sox star Shane Victorino, and Patriots captain Hunter Henry participating.
4: I love that they just randomly do it, too. Like, it'll be in the middle of an inning or, like, in between innings. You just randomly, boom, sideshow to the main show.
3: Yeah, and wherever they go, they seem to draw in big celebrities. I was reading also when they were in North Carolina, Bill Belichick actually participated in one. He had one of the cutoff yellow banana hoodies.
4: I love that.
3: That he was wearing.
4: That's
3: so cool. And, you just brought me back. I know. Is that this one's your favorite one, right? Your favorite game?
4: Super Mario 3.
3: Okay. Atari and Activision bringing 39 classic Atari 2600 games back on physical cartridges for retro gaming fans, which is interesting. Does anyone still have their 2600 console? I don't.
4: I bet there are people that do. I bet it's stored away somewhere.
3: 12 well-known titles will be sold individually, while all 39 are also being released across four deluxe collections that feature colorful cartridges. And I was looking at some of the games, like Pitfall, which we had a 2600. We never owned Pitfall. We had Pac-Man, Circus Atari, which you played on the paddles.
4: Okay.
3: And I was good at that one. But I would always have to go to my friend Dana when she would have a sleepover. That's when I was playing Pitfall and Frogger.
4: Nice.
3: Because she had those games.
4: My best friend Ellen down the street from me had an Atari, and we played the crap out of Pong.
3: Really?
4: Yeah, it was fun.
3: So they are going to, first collection arrives in November. Additional sets will be rolling out through the fall of next year, and pre-orders open now. So if you want to relive the 80s, get a little nostalgic, look into this. That's so cool. Keystone Capers was another one I saw in there that I loved playing.
4: No kidding.
3: So yeah, wild stuff. That's your top three things.
4: I think it's like Atari is the only old school system I don't have. I have like a Sega Master System, which was before the Genesis. I still have a Genesis. I have an old school Nintendo.
3: Blow on the carts.
4: Yeah. It brings me back. Latest from Chris Young. I didn't come here to leave.

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0: Luke Combs and Be By You. It's Michelle and Jad Wolf Wake Up Crew on 99.9 The Wolf. Good morning.
1: Good morning. Back to school. So like the morning routine, got to get back into the swing of it.
0: Yeah.
1: Breakfast cereal for the kiddos. Your cereals like Lucky Charms and Trix, all the General Mills cereals, now officially have removed artificial colors.
0: Cool. Where are we at with the lettuce? I just want to have a salad.
2: Everybody's got a summer that they can't forget.

0: 9.9 The Wolf. You got Michelle and Chad, Wolf Wake Up Crew with Dirt coming at you in the next 6 minutes.
1: And in a busy weekend of live concerts, so many tributes to Dolly Parton. Yeah. We'll break down some of those for you coming up.

0: It's time to get a little dirt on our boots. 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
1: Dolly Parton has been laid to rest with a private funeral and with immediate family. Some artists, though, paid tribute to her over the weekend. The Grand Ole Opry, of course. Carrie Underwood played in Tanglewood, Massachusetts, and paid tribute. Kacey Musgraves performed at TD Garden, paid tribute. Brad Paisley was here over the weekend, and he paid tribute. Yeah.

0: recorded that song and sent it to Dolly. I didn't know if this would relate to you, and she immediately said, let me sing on that. And did, and it's everything she believed, and we will always love you.
1: Fantastic. I'm sure it was very emotional to perform that, and probably not one that's usually on his playlist at concerts, but it was a number one song, and of course it made sense for him to perform that in her honor.
2: He had to.
1: Over the weekend. Another one, she is the biggest thing in country music right now, Ella Langley paying tribute. Performing and sounding, you know, only Ella can sound.
2: She's so
1: good.
2: She's so good.
1: So no shortage of Dolly Parton tributes. And I'm sure those will continue, too, in the weeks to come.
2: Yeah.
1: With 925 date coming up. Tomorrow's the first day of September, after all. And in a completely different type of story, the Savannah Bananas played two sold-out shows, if you want to call them shows, presented events, played baseball at Gillette Stadium for the first time, and on Friday night, a big surprise performance. Here we go. It's gonna be a long nice. Imagine that. You're at the game. You have no idea. Keith Urban's there watching the game, too, and then kind of comes out of the crowd.
2: They do that all the time. They'll just randomly, they'll stop mid-game, and then something like that'll

0: happen.
1: I think you and I were talking about this off air. I feel like I didn't know who the Savannah Bananas were.
2: Yeah.
1: At all. And then they performed, or whatever you want to call it, at Hadlock Field. And since then, all I hear is Savannah Bananas.
2: I had no idea who they were. They were at Hadlock. And then that sold out. I think a second game sold out. Then they were at Fenway.
1: Yeah.
2: But yeah, I never heard of them. And then they just randomly pop up on my Instagram. I'm not complaining. They're always super entertaining.
1: And now, if you saw any of the pictures of Gillette Stadium and the crowds outside and the tailgate.
2: Oh, yeah.
1: It was an insane party. That is your Turd on the Wolf.
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0: No.
1: That's Josh Ross. Hate How You Look. It's Country 99.9 The Wolf. Michelle and Dad Wolf, waking through with you on this Monday morning.
2: You done did it again. A Maynor is back on streaming services.
1: And I think you're going to be excited because it's a supernatural crime thriller. Don't you get into those?
2: Crime thriller, yeah. Supernatural.

0: Country 99.9, The Wolf. I knew it. I knew you. That's Taylor Swift.
1: That's your girl.
0: I mean, is she my girl? Yeah, I enjoy her music.
1: Swiftie.
0: I love that song.
1: I'm going to call you Michelle Swiftie.
0: There's something, I don't know, there's just something I smile when I hear it. It's a happy song.
1: I don't know if you'll smile watching Prime Video with this, considering the content. So you called it a supernatural crime series,
0: That's
1: right?
0: That's how it's being described. Crouch End is the name of this new 6-part limited series for Prime Video. Stephen King's Crouch End, that is. So it's about, it follows a movie star. She reports strange circumstances surrounding her husband's disappearance in London. And then let the wacky supernatural events ensue.
1: I mean, it's a Stephen King, novel turned series. We've seen it plenty of times with movies and everything. Actually, I think, isn't there a Carrie series that's popping on too?
0: That might be. Yeah. I mean, there's no shortage of opportunity for Stephen King to turn any of his books into, some have been on the big screen already, and then they turn around and make series out of it.
1: Honestly, I give him credit because for the amount of books that he has put out, and let's be real, he has a niche, he doesn't branch out to different topics. He has a very niche, thought process with what he writes. How do you not run out of ideas?
0: True. Actually, if he does, he's fine because I think he's got all the ideas from everything he's already written to last the rest of his lifetime.
1: But they're all the books are good and all the series that follow the books are good, too. It's just, it's impressive.
0: So it's now, one of those questions of, what do you have time to watch? You got to make your list of what you need to stream now going forward.
1: I'm still trying to go through all the Marvel, just rewatch all the Marvels to get ready, and the X-Men to get ready for Avengers Doomsday.
0: I'm way ahead of you on that one.
1: Yeah. There's no shortage of stuff.
0: Yeah. So maybe you can get started on that tonight or when you get home, because we're getting ready to scoot on out of here.
1: Let's do it.
0: Amy's back from vacation.
1: Yeah, she's in next. She's going to hook you up with tickets to see Parker McCollum this Thursday in Bangor, Main Savings Amphitheater. Broadway hooks you up, too, but with the Friday Guilford show at Bank NH Pavilion.
0: So there you go. No shortage of concert ticket opportunities for you throughout the day. Enjoy your day. Remember, the kids are back in school, so play it safe, and we'll be back tomorrow.
1: Bye.
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6: 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Isaiah Kinnifalefa had a 2-run single in Worcester on Sunday, hitting .241 during his rehab and could be activated as soon as Tuesday. Justin Slayton, now with right elbow inflammation, is throwing but reportedly has not worked off a mound. Tanner Howe, coming back from Tommy John surgery, will throw in a scrimmage in Fort Myers on Tuesday. Garrett Crochet continues his throwing program with hopes of returning as a reliever in September. Curtis Mead is running and throwing while working on strength and mobility exercises as he comes back from a left wrist fracture. Very little information on Yoan Oviedo. 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
6: A mild Monday is ahead, so grab your sunglasses because that's what you're going to be seeing for the majority of the day until late afternoon when clouds slowly begin to increase across the region. Highs will be topping out into the 70s. Showers begin Tuesday through Friday. At least it's a dent in the drought, but if you're going out for the school bus, you might want to grab the rain gear before you head out. For Maine's total weather, I'm Emily Pike.

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One of the biggest things to happen while I was on vacation, Dolly Parton passing away. There's Jolene from 74. One of my favorites. I had to throw that back in as I come back from vacation. Country 99.9, The Wolf, yeah. That one stung. That one hurt a lot. We're going to be mourning Dolly Parton for quite some time.

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0: 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Congratulations to Amber D in Bridgeton for winning our last Country Nights and VIP Lights tour for Dan and Shay. And now, this morning, with the Wolf Wake Up Crew, we kicked off another tour stop. Brantley Gilbert, former Nashville newcomer John Morgan, are at Leader Bank Pavilion Thursday, September 24th. Two tickets, overnight hotel stay. 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

0: Russell Dickerson with your Wild Country 99.9 The Wolf. I'm Amy, back from vacation. Really a staycation, and this staycation involved a lot of doctor's appointments and the realization that I need a total knee replacement on my left knee. Yeah, that's a hard pill to swallow. Who's somebody, you know, in their early 50s. So, yeah, that's what's ahead of me for 2027. So, there we go. In the meantime, just trying to make my way through till January. It's Country 99.9, The Wolf.
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1: From the MB Tractor Weather Center, here's Maine's total weather from Channel 8.
12: A mild Monday is ahead, so grab your sunglasses because that's what you're going to be seeing for the majority of the day until late afternoon when clouds slowly begin to increase across the region. Highs will be topping out into the 70s. Showers begin Tuesday through Friday. At least it's a dent in the drought, but if you're going out for the school bus, you might want to grab the rain gear before you head out. For Maine's total weather, I'm Emily Pike.
0: 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But right now, it's back to getting you through your workday with Amy Ryan on 99.9 The Wolf.

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Country 99.9 The Wolf. I can't believe we're already talking about the season finale of our Nashville newcomers. It's going to be Stony Creek Records recording artist Atlas with local act Sierra Harris opening the show. 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

0: about him, girl. Lee Bryce, Country 99.9 The Wolf. I'm Amy. Yeah, back from my staycation. 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There was no way I was getting in a car for that long. I did get a cortisone shot while I was on vacation. It did a little bit, but eventually I need a total knee replacement, and that's probably happening in January.
1: He's a ranch hand in a pinch, man. 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A cast iron skillet swinging lid flipper. 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
1: 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This is Kane Brown.
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It is the biggest shopping day of the fall, and it's coming up quickly. 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We'll see you there. It's Ella Langley on the

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0: Country 99.9 The Wolf. Blake Shelton, let him in anyway. I'm Amy. Legendary Labor Day weekend. A lot of us have a short work week. Maybe if you've got Friday off, we're going to kick it off at about 3 o'clock this Labor Day weekend, the unofficial final weekend of summer. It's upon us. So we'll kick it off Friday at 3. 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
11: This afternoon, we're looking at lots of sunshine, a little bit of a light breeze out of the south, gusting to 20 miles an hour, but temperatures in the low to mid 70s with low humidity. Looks good out there. Clear in the evening, then clouds and maybe a shower after midnight. Tuesday, we're looking at cooler conditions under cloudy skies. Highs only in the upper 60s and low 70s. It will be a little bit more humid, though. We'll look for scattered showers in the morning, showers likely in the early afternoon. And then on Wednesday, a cool and cloudy day in the upper 60s. From Channel 8, I'm meteorologist Ted McInerney bringing you Maine's total weather.
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0: 45 AA Portland. 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

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The only A we'll be getting this year is for playing the most new country in the legends. Gotta take them where you can get them. It's back to school with the Wolf.

0: 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And even though, you know, we do have the unofficial final weekend of summer, which is upon us, Labor Day weekend, there's still plenty of summer to go around. Plenty of concerts. And we've got some to still send you to with a wolf.
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3: 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Series finale at Yankee Stadium, scoreless in the fifth when a diving catch by Sidon Raffaello was ruled a no catch, a controversial call that opened the floodgates, beginning with Paul Goldschmidt.
4: He is grounded up the middle, and it's going to get two runs in. What horrible luck for the Red Sox. Goldschmidt scores Caballero and Chisholm. It's a fisted ground ball, and it's 2-0 Yankees. High drive into left field. It's going to be a three-run homer. It's Frank, and it's 5-0 Yankees. Not good enough from Ranger Suarez, even with the umpire's help.
3: 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The Yankees had a 9 in the 8th inning off Giovanni Moran and Andrew Monasterio en route to a 16-1 win, taking the series 3-1 and winning the season series. The Red Sox home to begin a series against Seattle, 6:45, the first pitch from Fenway Park. The Red Sox report has been brought to you by Roe Credit of Westbrook and Auburn, driven by community focused on you.
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Country 99.9 The Wolf. There's Kenny Chesney and Carrie on. It's the Wolf Down Lunch brought to you by KP's Place, Center Street in Auburn. 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I have tickets for Parker McCollum this Thursday night in Bangor. If you want to go, text Parker to the number 866-900.

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20: This afternoon, we're looking at lots of sunshine, a little bit of a light breeze out of the south, gusting to 20 miles an hour, but temperatures in the low to mid 70s with low humidity. Looks good out there. Clear in the evening, then clouds and maybe a shower after midnight. Tuesday, we're looking at cooler conditions under cloudy skies. Highs only in the upper 60s and low 70s. It will be a little bit more humid, though. We'll look for scattered showers in the morning, showers likely in the early afternoon. And then on Wednesday, a cool and cloudy day in the upper 60s. From Channel 8, I'm meteorologist Ted McInerney bringing you Maine's total weather.
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1: 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The Wolf.

It's Stella Lefty of Boston on Country 99.9 The Wolf. And congratulations to Marie listening in Lewiston. Today, Marie is on her way to see Parker McCollum this Thursday night. More tickets on the way. We'll do it again tomorrow. Here's Riley Green, Worst Way, with Country 99.9 The Wolf.

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Well, if you missed out on the chance to go see Parker McCollum in Bangor this Thursday, don't worry, I have more tickets tomorrow. But if you want to go see him in Guilford this Friday, you want to tune in with Broadway After 3 today.

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0: Because of my knee, I found out I have to get a total knee replacement. So that's happening after the first of the year. 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We went to doctor's appointments and we went out to eat. 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We've got more new country on the way next. Stick around.
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9: 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I'm Troy Jackson. I'm running for Senate, and I approve this message.
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2: This afternoon, we're looking at lots of sunshine, a little bit of a light breeze out of the south, gusting to 20 miles an hour, but temperatures in the low to mid 70s with low humidity. Looks good out there. Clear in the evening, then clouds and maybe a shower after midnight. Tuesday, we're looking at cooler conditions under cloudy skies. Highs only in the upper 60s and low 70s. It will be a little bit more humid, though. We'll look for scattered showers in the morning, showers likely in the early afternoon. And then on Wednesday, a cool and cloudy day in the upper 60s. From Channel 8, I'm meteorologist Ted McInerney bringing you Maine's total weather.
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1: 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We are Country 99.9. The Wolf.

the Wolf. Hey, congratulations to Amber D. in Bridgeton. She's on her way with a guest to go check out Dan and Shay, Tyler Hubbard, and Josh Ross at the Xfinity Center September 19th. It's going to be so much fun. Here's Say So on Country 99.9.

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1: 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Right? 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

0: John the Wolf, high school principal from my home state of Ohio, took in a homeless student, let him move in with his family because it helped the kids stay in school. He was sleeping in a car, faced an unstable home life. So the principal, you know, said, hey, come live with me. And actually, later, he and his wife became legal guardians to this student. Graduated from another high school. He's now training to become an aviation mechanic. And all thanks to this principal who just wanted to help him out. That's a great principal right there. And that is your Daily Dose of Good. 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
4: This afternoon, we're looking at lots of sunshine, a little bit of a light breeze out of the south, gusting to 20 miles an hour, but temperatures in the low to mid 70s with low humidity. Looks good out there. Clear in the evening, then clouds and maybe a shower after midnight. Tuesday, we're looking at cooler conditions under cloudy skies. Highs only in the upper 60s and low 70s. It will be a little bit more humid, though. We'll look for scattered showers in the morning, showers likely in the early afternoon. And then on Wednesday, a cool and cloudy day in the upper 60s. From Channel 8, I'm meteorologist Ted McInerney bringing you Maine's total weather.

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1: 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On a track.

Happy Monday, friends. 99.9 The Wolf. My name is Broadway. The final day of August. This coming weekend is Labor Day weekend, and that's, like, you know, like the unofficial end of summer. It's winding down. Scotty McCreary is on The Wolf.

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song still slaps, as the kids say. Kenny Rogers and Dolly Parton, Islands in the Stream on Country 99.9 The Wolf. And I did not know this until last week. Praz and Maya's song, Ghetto Superstar, actually samples Islands in the Stream. I had no idea. And now you know, too. Jason Aldean is on The Wolf.

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0: Get ready to roll your eyes, because Broadway's about to drop another groan-worthy gem. It's Tales from the Grill. Sigh.
1: Sea monsters have been known to eat what? 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
20: This evening, clear skies. Temperatures will be dropping down into the mid to upper 50s. We'll be looking at more clouds overnight. A chance for showers on Tuesday. In the morning and midday hours into the afternoon, too. Highs only in the upper 60s and low 70s on Tuesday. On Wednesday, a cool day with clouds in the upper 60s and low 70s. However, chance for rain Wednesday night, and that rain could carry on into Thursday, where highs are only near 70 degrees. From Channel 8, I'm meteorologist Ted McInerney bringing you Maine's total weather.
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Burn it down. Oh, that's the... That's been my anthem ever since that song came out, Burn It Down. Parker McCollum coming to Bank NH on Friday. And if you want to go, text me, Tall Drink of Water, because he's a tall drink of water. Oh, boy, text Tall Drink of Water to 866-900-WOLF to grab those Parker McCollum tickets from the Wolf.

Tomorrow's going to be mostly sunny, high 73. Tuesday, 68. Thursday, 68. We're going to be in the 60s. Temps are starting to cool off a bit. Chris Young is on the Wolf.

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0: drunk. If you're obsessed with shoes, I'm talking to guys, I'm talking to the men listening to the radio program right now. If you're obsessed with shoes, then you got to have this one. It comes out in October. I'll tell you the details coming up in 10 minutes here on The Wolf. It's Riley Green.
1: Just who the hell do you think you are?

0: Ian Munzik, Love is Blind on Country 99.9. The Wolf, the new Air Jordans are going to be out in October. Did you know that? The 41st edition of Michael Jordan's iconic basketball shoe. It's actually available now in China ahead of its global release in late October. Michael Jordan, who's 63, remains actively involved in the process of designing the sneaker that helped make him a billionaire. It's going to be out again in late October here in the States. Some of you are like, I got to have those. I got to get them. What do they cost? Like $200-$300? I can't imagine spending that much on shoes. All right. Good for you. I love that for you. Kenny Chesney coming up. Also, Jason Aldean on The Wolf.
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11: This evening, clear skies. Temperatures will be dropping down into the mid to upper 50s. We'll be looking at more clouds overnight. A chance for showers on Tuesday in the morning and midday hours into the afternoon, too. Highs only in the upper 60s and low 70s on Tuesday. On Wednesday, a cool day with clouds in the upper 60s and low 70s. However, chance for rain Wednesday night, and that rain could carry on into Thursday, where highs are only near 70 degrees. From Channel 8, I'm meteorologist Ted McInerney bringing you Maine's total weather.
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1: 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It's 5 o'clock, Wolf Country. We are Country 99.9, The Wolf. These are the songs you wanted to hear the most today. It's the five most wanted at 5 on The Wolf.

We are counting down your five most requested songs of the day right now on Country 99.9 The Wolf. That was Lauren Elena, All My Exes at number five. Your number four song is the latest from Morgan Wallen. It's Been By Now.

Stella Lefty, Boston on Country 99.9 The Wolf, your number one song in the countdown. Brand new from Brantley Gilbert. It's called Good Damn, and it's on The Wolf.

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3: This Red Sox injury update is brought to you by the law offices of Joe Borenstein. The Red Sox placed first baseman Wilson Contreras on the 10-day injured list with a left hamstring strain that he has been playing with. Meanwhile, pitcher Sonny Gray is not injured but is having his Tuesday start pushed back to Saturday to give him a few extra days of rest. Isaiah Kanafalefa had a two-run single in Worcester on Sunday. He's hitting .241 during his rehab and could be activated as soon as Tuesday. Infielder Curtis Meade is running and throwing and working on strength and mobility exercises as he comes back from a left wrist fracture. And Tanner Houck, coming back from Tommy John surgery, will throw a scrimmage in Fort Myers on Tuesday. This Red Sox injury update presented by the law offices of Joe Borenstein. 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
5: 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It's the Wolves Howlin' Hot Summer on 99.9 The Wolf. The only A we'll be getting this year is for playing the most new country in the legends. Gotta take them where you can get them. 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

I mean, I knew Nantucket was special. I knew it was expensive, but I didn't know it was like this. The average house on Nantucket is worth between $4.4 and $5 million. That's the average house on Nantucket. Good God. 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

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She hits her knees and bows her head. Thanks the Lord for another day. I just thank him for my

0: kicking off Wednesday, September 9th. Seattle and New England are going to meet for a Super Bowl rematch on September 9th. Let's talk about the Super Bowl halftime show, though. Who is most likely to perform? I'm looking at the odds out of Vegas, and it looks like Miley Cyrus is the most likely to perform, according to Vegas. So if you bet on her and she ends up performing, you get the least bang for your buck, but you would win something, right? Coming in second, Cardi B. Taylor Swift is third, then Lil Wayne, then ASAP Rocky is fifth, before Justin Bieber and Drake, which is pretty interesting. I don't think the only reason I think a lot of people know who he is because he's married to Rihanna, right? But yeah, Miley Cyrus. People are betting that Miley Cyrus is going to be the Super Bowl halftime headliner. We'll find out. There's no official date for that announcement. They just kind of throw it out there midway through the season. You'll just all of a sudden log on to social media and bam, there it is. So-and-so is performing. Okay, then. There's no date or time for an official announcement. Taylor Swift is coming up. Also, the Zac Brown Band next on The Wolf.
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13: This evening, clear skies. Temperatures will be dropping down into the mid to upper 50s. We'll be looking at more clouds overnight. A chance for showers on Tuesday. In the morning and midday hours into the afternoon, too. Highs only in the upper 60s and low 70s on Tuesday. On Wednesday, a cool day with clouds in the upper 60s and low 70s. However, chance for rain Wednesday night, and that rain could carry on into Thursday, where highs are only near 70 degrees. From Channel 8, I'm meteorologist Ted McInerney bringing you Maine's total weather.
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0: Outlaw Country is coming to Portland. 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

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We got the hookup here for Brantley Gilbert and former Nashville newcomer John Morgan. 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

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We'll see you at Eric's Church for another night of free live country music.

Who owns Dolly Parton's music catalog? Her husband passed away in 2025. She just died, and they didn't have any kids. So who is going to be the beneficiary? We'll talk about it coming up in 10 on The Wolf. Landing.

A dear big city. Dylan Scott on Country 99.9 The Wolf. Dolly Parton is gone. Her husband passed away in 2025. They didn't have any kids. So who owns her music library? Who's going to be the beneficiary? They did have some family members, obviously, you know, some nephews, some nieces, cousins, whatever. Are they going to own the catalog? We don't know yet. It's not been, the information has not been, shared with the public yet, but I wouldn't be surprised. My guess is

0: that she donates it to charity. Maybe it's part of the Imagination Library. It's that it's just going to keep on funneling money to the library to keep kids reading. I'm going to guess that, I would guess it goes to some type of charity. Some charity is going to own Dolly's music catalog and the money is going to go to help people out. That's what I think. But we'll see once they'll release the information eventually. They just haven't said so yet. So we'll find out eventually. Kenny Chesney's coming up. Also got some Chris Young and Kane Brown next.
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6: I'm Troy Jackson. I'm a fifth-generation logger from Allegash. 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I'm Troy Jackson. I'm running for Senate, and I approve this message.
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8: 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That's llbeancareers.com.
9: From the MB Tractor Weather Center, here's Maine's total weather from Channel 8.
10: This evening, clear skies. Temperatures will be dropping down into the mid to upper 50s. We'll be looking at more clouds overnight. A chance for showers on Tuesday in the morning and midday hours into the afternoon, too. Highs only in the upper 60s and low 70s on Tuesday. On Wednesday, a cool day with clouds in the upper 60s and low 70s. However, chance for rain Wednesday night, and that rain could carry on into Thursday, where highs are only near 70 degrees. From Channel 8, I'm meteorologist Ted McInerney bringing you Maine's total weather.
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1: 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The Wolf.

0: There's Dan Ashe, and shout out to Amber D in Bridgeton. She won the Country Nights VIP Lights Tour stop to see them next month at the Xfinity Center, along with Tyler Hubbard and Josh Ross. What's going on? It's JD checking in. Wolf Nights with Hardy now. Here's MacArthur on The Wolf.
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There's Jason Aldean on 99.9 The Wolf, and Jason said he knows that Stella Lefty's Boston is a hit because his kids run around the house singing it. And here it is on The Wolf.

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0: Bailey Zimmerman on 99.9 The Wolf. What's up? It's JD, Wolf Knight. So, you know, a lot of breakup songs are about getting the girl back. Well, not this one. This one's about getting the horse back. It's Cody Johnson, his latest on The Wolf.
1: He's a ranch hand in a pinch, man. Hotter than the red on the cattle brand. Because she's a gold digger with a quick trigger. A cast iron skillet swinging lid flipper. Now he's a double wide on the county line.

0: call him It's Killing Me on 99.9 The Wolf, and he's going to be in concert this Thursday night in Bangor at the Main Savings Amphitheater. And if you want to get into that show for free, well, it's a good thing you're friends with us. We've got tickets and your chance to win tomorrow with the Wolf Wake Up Crew. And then again with Amy, you can also sign up for a bonus shot on 99.9 website at 99.9thewolf.com and on the Wolf app. I'm JD with The Wolf at Night. We've got more new country and the legends coming up next on The Wolf. 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
11: This evening, clear skies. Temperatures will be dropping down into the mid to upper 50s. We'll be looking at more clouds overnight. A chance for showers on Tuesday in the morning and midday hours into the afternoon, too. Highs only in the upper 60s and low 70s on Tuesday. On Wednesday, a cool day with clouds in the upper 60s and low 70s. However, chance for rain Wednesday night, and that rain could carry on into Thursday, where highs are only near 70 degrees. From Channel 8, I'm meteorologist Ted McInerney bringing you Maine's total weather.

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